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2: My girl just caught me.
3: You made her catch you?
2: I don't know how I let this happen.
3: With who?
2: The girl next door, you know?
3: Man.
2: I don't know what to do.
3: So it wasn't you.
2: All right.

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And now, in 1998, the story continues. The return

0: být šílený neznamená být úplně vylízaný. 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Crazy Radio.
1: I'll be out late, so I'll see you when I see you. 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I was late, I had to cover Tara's shift because there was no one else to do it. And let's be honest, I need the extra cash anyway. See you at home. Love you.

0: Minimum muziky. 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S Crazy Radiem.
1: The forces of evil could never destroy the powers of the Wonder Man. And though the most formidable journey lies ahead, only one will prevail. Wonder. 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
2: Yeah.

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Better believe it, love is the action. The big

0: That was a David Bowie song. Okay, but here's another one I could screw up.
1: What is it?
0: Am I gonna do this by myself?
1: Do it by yourself.
0: Okay, well, I think I'll try it in a different key. I'll try it in the normal key.
1: Yeah.
0: If it sounds bad, these people are just gonna have to wait.

Truth is, I thought it mattered. I thought that music mattered. But does it bollocks? Not compared to how people matter.

Do this. My head keeps turning like Russian roulette. Thoughts are like bullets. I cannot do this.